love me, and so how am I ever to know? You always tell me, perhaps, perhaps, perhaps. A million times I've asked you, and then I ask you over again. You only answer,

If you really love me, say yes. But if you don't, dear, confess. And please don't tell me. Perhaps, perhaps, perhaps, perhaps, perhaps, perhaps. Quizás, quizás, quizás.

Oh, honey, please don't be that way. Clouds in the sky should never make you feel that way. The rain will bring the violets of May. Tears in vain. So

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Then I kiss your lips and the pounding becomes an ocean's roar, a thousand drums. Can't you see it's love? 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

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Never no more to call your name, ooh babe. When you left, you broke my heart, but that will never, never make us part. Every hour in the day, you can hear me say, baby, won't you please come home? Look out, baby.

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The waiter asked the man to play the blues. I'm feeling so bad because you said we're through. Nothing seems right without the sight of you.

you cry, what's it about, baby? You ask why the blues had to go and pick you.